0: Estamos escuchando una señal, Radio Revelación.
1: Hello.
2: Hi, Mr. Reyes. 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Just wanted to know if you need anything.
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2: Okay, enjoy your stay at Gangali Resort.

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I'm sitting in the back in the smoker section. Bird's eye, I got a clear view. You can't see me, but I can see you. It's cool, we jet the mood. Set your pussy is wet, you're rubbing your back and touching your neck. 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